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2: 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I'm just being real. 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
1: I swear to God when I come home, I'm gonna hold you so close.

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And would you save my soul tonight? Would you tremble if I touched your lips? Or would you laugh? Oh, please tell me this.

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Anyway, you always got on some fly blue suit, and your cufflinks are shining all bright. So what you do?

song is a message for help on behalf of anybody finding they self. I wrote this letter to numb your pain, 'cause every day I wake up I'm feeling the same.

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1: Alright, check this out. 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
0: 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It's also about trying to be great.